0: you never thought you'd be such a wonderful, irresistible human being, listening to all this great country music. But we have always had faith in you, and you are killing it. So how about another song?
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0: Co Wetzel, Jaded, Chris Matthews. Happy to be finishing things up. The end of your second Monday, your first Tuesday. Kenny Chesney's on the way, as is Lauren Elena.
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3: AP News, I'm Ben Thomas. U.S.-Canada relations are likely to deteriorate further after the Trump administration went ahead with a ban on nearly $1 billion worth of Canadian imports. Julie Walker reports.
4: Including alcohol, dairy, and motorcycles. Daniel Moldovit with Wolfhead Distillery in Ontario.
5: Where this is really going to hurt us is in the long term. We had some folks here from Georgia this summer who were interested in bringing over our coffee whiskey. We also had our Michigan importer who was interested in bringing over our vanilla almond biscotti.
4: While the ban amounts to barely a ripple in the $880 billion worth of annual trade between the North American partners, it does mark another escalation in President Trump's second-term trade war with America's longtime ally and trading partner. I'm Julie Walker.
3: U.S. employers posted 7.1 million job openings last month. While that was fewer than July, it's an indication the labor market remains sturdy. Still, Sagar Magane reports Americans' confidence in the economy has sunk to the lowest level in more than a decade.
6: The Conference Board's Consumer Confidence Index tumbled this month, down nearly 7 points from August. It's now 81.9, the lowest in more than a dozen years, since April 2014. The dismal reading comes with prices remaining high and wages stagnating as the Iran war continues. The government tomorrow will release the latest version of the Federal Reserve's preferred inflation gauge. Sagar Magani, Washington.
3: Bands of rain from the remnants of Hurricane Polo are sweeping across the U.S. Southwest, causing desert rivers to surge and usually dry arroyos to rage with floodwater. Three small communities in south-central New Mexico are being evacuated because of the potential failure of a dam. And in baseball's wildcard round, Game 1 wins for the Braves over the Phillies and the White Sox over the Astros. This is AP News.
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boys, and they said, you know, all the others went and cashed out. 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And he said, boys, whatever you're offering, it won't be enough.

Dirt Cheap Cody Johnson. Hey, it's Chris Matthew. Graylin James got a new country called Water at a Wedding. Happy to play that for you after Blake Shelton.

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Ever wondered just how long a country mile actually is? Well, we don't know either, but maybe this song will help clear things up. Playing tomorrow's country today for Blue Ridge. 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

0: Loving life again and loving that song, Ella Langley there. Let's carry on with Kenny Chesney and new Russell Dickerson also on the way.
1: It's Chris Young and you're about to hear my song, I Didn't Come Here to Leave.
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0: In this neighborhood, Dierks Bentley lives right next to Alabama. Oh, play me some mountain. And just up the street from Jason Aldean. I want to take a little ride. And we'll visit their neighborhood next.
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2: AP News, I'm Ben Thomas. Evacuations have been ordered as two storm systems merge to soak the southwest. Jennifer King has details.
3: There were flash flood warnings in parts of Arizona and New Mexico as tropical moisture from the remnants of Hurricane Polo merged with an upper-level low to inundate the southwest. Philippe Pappin is with the National Hurricane Center.
4: And a lot of that is associated with enhanced moisture that was from Polo that's now being basically rained out from the larger sort of non-tropical low-pressure system.
3: Officials in Doña Ana County, New Mexico, ordered evacuations amid warnings that a dam faced imminent failure. Residents in Salem and Garfield were urged to seek higher ground, and a shelter was opened at the Radium Springs Community Center in Las Cruces. In Texas, high winds knocked down utility poles in northeast El Paso, and the city activated their Emergency Operations Center, reminding residents to turn around, don't drown, and stay away from flooded roadways and arroyos. I'm Jennifer King.
5: I'm seeing tremendous self-policing.
2: President Trump, after signing an accord with executives of top AI companies on AI's development. The Supreme Court's allowing quick deportations to third countries to resume as it weighs the Trump administration policy. And Julie Walker reports New York Governor Kathy Hochul's calling for an investigation with prosecutors.
6: Taking another look at allegations against seven fraternity brothers from Cornell University accused in a civil lawsuit of a 2024 gang rape. The woman, identified as Jane Doe, says she was a then 20-year-old Cornell student, forced into snorting ketamine, getting drunk, and engaging in sexual acts without her consent. The Tompkins County DA did not bring charges 2 years ago, saying her account did not describe a crime, instead consensual sex. Now he says the case will go to a grand jury. The woman's lawyer says she was too drunk to consent. Cornell defends its action, saying it shut down the Chi Phi frat in 2024, expelling some students, suspending others. Julie Walker, New York.
2: This is AP News.
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It's Better Me for You. He's Max McNown, Chris Matthews. Take a little taste of your own medicine. Megan Maroney's serving it up after Brooks and Dunn.

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0: Think I'm in Love with You. Chris Stapleton there. It's Chris Matthews. Throwback style. We're going to do some Trent Harmon. There was this girl, right? There's a girl. Painted you pretty. Got Hudson Westbrook on the way. And, you know, I would think just a big thank you is due for you from me for just keeping me company here on this Tuesday.
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0: 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Probably talking about the Zac Brown Band. 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

0: 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There's Blake Shelton.
1: It's true, we do like to take the high road. I'm gonna take the high road, take the high road, take the high road. However, we still got some friends in low places. Heck, we play country music for everybody.
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0: So you got Tim McGraw, Eric Church, Morgan Wallen Hardy. 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
2: It's Cole Swindell. This is my brand new song, Girl Dad. My new single, Girl Dad, is very special to me for many reasons, you know, becoming a father, but also missing my own father. I think that's where the idea came from. You see the title, and I don't think you know what the song's about, but for me, it's just, you know, going back to visit my dad at his grave and updating him on my life and all the great things that have happened. And I wish, you know, he was here to see him. I know he can, but I wish I could see him see it.

0: This is a fiddle. This is a fiddle on country music. At this party, Hunter Hayes.
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0: Is catching up with the boys from Little Texas. Probably talking about the Zac Brown
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0: That's Co Wetzel along with Ella Langley. The song is Jaded. I'm Rich Krieger. Coming up, which AI chatbot is the most used? Also, we'll hear from Luke Combs.
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That's Shaboozy with Amen. I'm Rich Krieger. Coming up, Ella Langley goes viral for rejecting a fan. So now he's going a different route. Here's Blake Shelton.

0: That's Kenny Chesney. That's his latest single, Remember Me That Way. Blake Shelton before that. I'm Rich Krieger. And a TikToker has gone viral for getting rejected by Ella Langley. Now, in the video, he yells at her through a parking garage asking how many likes does he need to get to take her on a date. Ella deadpans him and says, there's not enough in the world. He kind of laughs it off and he said, you know, you miss 100% of the shots you don't take. Now he's taken a different route and posted another video with a shopping cart full of flowers. He said, Ellie, you said there's no amount of likes in the world that could get me to take you on a date. I hope this amount of flowers is enough. So far, Ella has not responded. Coming up, Luke Bryan.
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1: words that
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0: That's Scotty McCurry and Hootie and the Blowfish with Bottle Rockets. Before that, Luke Bryan, I'm Rich Krieger. Coming up, skipping the hand basket at the grocery store. Also, Luke Combs.
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0: That's Dan and Shay. Say so. Before that, Corey Kent, I'm Rich Krieger. Another hour's worth of great country music on the way. We'll kick it off with John Morgan, Kid Myself, next.
1: Hey, y'all, I'm Chase Matthew. Here's my new song, Holding It Down. Holding It Down is about the small town heroes and realizing you don't got to leave your small town to be a hero. I'm talking the firefighters, the EMS, the police, the teachers, the doctors, the nurses, and everybody else in between that keeps a small town going on a daily basis.

0: 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I'm Chase Matthew. 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

0: That's Lainey Wilson with Phone, Keys, Wallet. Before that, Josh Ross, Hate How You Look. I'm Rich Krieger. Coming up, another hour's worth of great country music. We're going to kick it off with Luke Combs.
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1: AP News, I'm Marcela Sanchez. The U.S. military has announced that its withdrawal of troops from Iraq is complete, ending a 12-year mission to fight the Islamic State group. In a statement, Pentagon spokesperson Sean Parnell says U.S. troops and equipment had completed an orderly departure from the last airbase where they had been present in northern Iraq. President Trump says top tech firms have signed a voluntary accord that will include internal and external reviews aimed at addressing Americans' fears about the technology.
2: Well, I think I'm seeing tremendous self-policing, and they understand that they have to self-police.
1: Trump was speaking to reporters outside the White House.
2: So thinking about forming a committee of sorts where we put maybe 10 people on that committee, it could be from that group, so the committee can watch over the whole enterprise.
1: Trump and House Speaker Mike Johnson met with leading executives of artificial intelligence companies who are spending hundreds of billions of dollars to build out AI infrastructure, including data centers and communities across the country, which have sparked grassroots bipartisan opposition. Tennessee is preparing to execute a woman for a crime she committed at the age of 18. Krista Gayle Pike, who's now 50, and her boyfriend were convicted of the fatal stabbing and beating of 19-year-old Colleen Slemmer. If carried out, today's execution would be the first of a woman by the state in at least 200 years. Global shares mostly rose in early trading today. In sports, Caitlin Clark and Kelsey Mitchell helped the Indiana Fever even the best of three series with a 99-89 win over the defending WNBA champion Las Vegas Aces. Game 3 will be played tomorrow in Las Vegas. This is AP News.
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1: That's Cody Johnson with Horseback. Jason Aldean, don't tell on me. Right before that, I'm Rich Krieger. Coming up, ladies, what is the most outrageous thing you've eaten in one sitting? Also, we'll hear from Luke Bryan.
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1: AP News, I'm Marcela Sanchez. Former special counsel Jack Smith is defending his prosecutions of Donald Trump during the 2024 campaign. AP Washington correspondent Sagar Magani reports.
2: During a Senate hearing, Smith faced GOP accusations of being a political operative who himself should be prosecuted. He said the probe followed the rule of law.
3: Anybody who has worked with me and knows me during the course of my career knows that I would not let politics play a role.
2: And their probe found proof the president broke the law. Democrats like Dick Durbin accused Republicans of spreading baseless theories about Smith to defend the president.
4: They are nothing but a smokescreen.
2: But Smith faced bitingly personal GOP criticism from Missouri's Eric Schmidt.
5: You will go down as a total dirtbag.
2: And Louisiana's John Kennedy.
6: You make me want to throw up in my mouth.
2: Sagar Magani, Washington.
1: The U.S. military says it's completed the withdrawal of its troops from Iraq, ending a 12-year mission to fight the Islamic State group. Pentagon spokesperson Sean Parnell says U.S. troops and equipment had completed an orderly departure from the last airbase where they had been present in northern Iraq. President Trump says he and a large group of leaders of artificial intelligence companies have signed a voluntary accord that will include internal and external reviews of the technology.
7: Well, I think I'm seeing tremendous self-policing, and they understand that they have to self-police. And it's
1: Trump is promising that his government would not limit the development of AI. Top executives from AI firms have called for delays. Many of these AI executives had lunch with Trump at the White House yesterday. Global shares mostly rose in early trading. This is AP News.
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12: And a very good morning to you. 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And if you're a Braves fan, you were biting your nails yesterday all the way until the bottom of the eighth inning when a guy who's had a rough year blasted a three-run jack to lift the Bravos to a 5-3 win over the Philadelphia Phillies in game one of the wild card edition of the playoff series. Yeah, congratulations to the Braves. And congrats to you. We've made it through another month, man. 9 in the books after today. Man, and now we're on the downhill slide for the holiday season. Woohoo! Yeah, man, and fall is starting to feel like it, too. Welcome into the Mountain Country Morning Show. 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Coming up for you, I've got Josh Ross with a brand new single. Also, Eric Lee Bedingfield's got some new music out. I've got his brand new tune for you. And we've got a tune that's new, but old. How's that? Well, it didn't make it to the cut of one of his albums, but the songwriters and producers decided to go in the studio, find some tracks, and clean them up and put them out from one Randy Travis. He's on the way after Holly Strano brings you the Mountain Country Forecast. Y'all ready for this Wednesday? Let's hike to the summit and do this thing.
13: Good morning to you, North Georgia. We've got mostly clear skies as we are kicking off the new day. It is feeling good, too. And as we get into later this afternoon for your planning purposes, highs will end up in the middle 80s. So it will be warm. And I hope you're having a really wonderful morning. Let's start off the day right. I'm Georgia meteorologist Holly Strano in the GNN Weather Center.

appreciation takes a toll on me. And that's why I miss drinking all night, sleeping off a hangover, hanging out on Willie's bus, the opposite of love.

0: 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And that one is brand new for you. You get to be the first in the country to hear this. If you're not the first, I can guarantee you're in the top 3% of the country that's hearing this music first. And that's Randy Travis with Set the Blues Back. Man, we're not going to set the blues back. We're going to go ahead and keep on cranking those country blues, all the rocking country hits, and all the country you can stand, because this is 100% USDA prime cut country, and we've got plenty of it on the way for you, including Mr. Riley Green. 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

0: William Beckman turning his honky tonk blue on a Wednesday morning. Before that, Riley Green and its brand new music from his upcoming project. 10 Pairs of Boots is the name of that new single. Again, where you can go ahead and hear your country first right here at 103.9 and 94.3 on your radio dial or mountaincountryradio.com. 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Lots of great new tunes are on the way, including an Australian duo that has really kind of hit the scene hard and fast with some great new music. Zach and George is coming up after we go around the Peach State with GNN News at 6:30. We also got your 6:30 Mountain Country weather forecast. That's brought to you by the Loving Road Stop and Go at Loving Road and Highway 515. 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
2: Georgia drivers are getting a break at the pump as statewide gas tax suspension takes effect.
3: Governor Brian Kemp declared a state of emergency and suspended Georgia's gas tax for 30 days, cutting 33 cents per gallon on gasoline and 37 cents on diesel. Some drivers, like Jason Candidate, tell Atlanta News First the relief is badly needed.
4: We still need some more taking off to be able to meet, monthly, goals, rent, stuff like that.
3: The move comes as fuel prices climb statewide, with regular gas averaging about $4.19 a gallon. Officials note it may take a few days before the lower tax is fully reflected in the pump prices. I'm Rebecca Hughes.
2: A pilot is recovering after being injured in a plane crash off Jekyll Island. The U.S. Coast Guard says the small plane crashed into a marsh off the island on Sunday. The pilot, the only person on board at the time, survived. Atlanta's new National Women's Soccer League team, Atlanta City FC, announced on Monday it will begin play in 2028. The team's logo features a phoenix in a circular crest with colors including Atlanta Red, Georgia Peach, Platinum Metallic, and Black Char. A $100 million training facility is under construction in Marietta. And this weekend will be a big one, as the Banana Ball playoff will be held from Thursday to Sunday in Savannah. Angela Westerfield with Visit Savannah gives WSAV-TV the rundown.
5: Well, we've got the Banana Ball playoff weekend that's happening October 1st through 4th. So that's a Thursday through Sunday. And what's really exciting about this is that, the Bananas have been on an incredible world tour.
2: The Texas Tailgaters, Loco Beach Coconuts, and Party Animals will join the Savannah Bananas at historic Grayson Stadium. I'm Liz Kennedy.
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7: Good morning to you, North Georgia. We've got mostly clear skies as we are kicking off the new day. It is feeling good, too. And as we get into later this afternoon for your planning purposes, highs will end up in the middle 80s. So it will be warm. And I hope you're having a really wonderful morning. Let's start off the day right. I'm Georgia meteorologist Holly Strano in the GNN Weather Center.
0: 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And, man, you can't beat those tasty buttermilk biscuits that they get you rolling in the morning. 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That's the Loving Road Stop and Go. Currently, it's 53 degrees in Blue Ridge.

0: John Morgan, and that is brand new music from his new project. It's called Cry Baby. Also, Zach and George, the Australian duo, who have hit the scene in a pretty big way. 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If you're 18 years of age or older, just drive through, stay in your vehicle, and let your public health team take care of the rest. 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Before flu season gets into full swing, make one stop in Blue Ridge that can help protect you all season long. For all the details, you can go ahead and call the Fannin County Health Department at 706-632-3023. That's 706-632-3023. And those are just a couple of the many great things in your Mountain Country community calendar, brought to you by the Riverwalk Shops in McKaysville. A young 19-year-old who's hitting it big early is coming up next. He's got a great new tune, too. His name? Tristan Robertson, next on the Mountain Country Morning Show.
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0: I'm still here in Tennessee.
1: Cameron Marlowe, I might be able to spit his name out. Sorry, Cameron. Cameron Marlowe was running to wrap up hour number one of the Mountain Country Morning Show. Donnie West from 1974, last time I saw him. A mountain track from Gord Bamford, As Long As There's a Bar. Tristan Robertson with Bad Liar got it started on. Thank you, Mountain Country Singers. We're WPPL-FM, Blue Ridge and Blairsville. And William Clark Green was in there, too, with Good Time. 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
2: I'm Marcela Sanchez. Former special counsel Jack Smith is defending his prosecutions of Donald Trump during the 2024 campaign. AP Washington correspondent Sagar Magani reports.
3: During a Senate hearing, Smith faced GOP accusations of being a political operative who himself should be prosecuted. He said the probe followed the rule of law.
4: Anybody who has worked with me and knows me during the course of my career knows that I would not let politics play a role.
3: And their probe found proof the president broke the law. Democrats like Dick Durbin accused Republicans of spreading baseless theories about Smith to defend the president.
5: They are nothing but a smokescreen.
3: But Smith faced bitingly personal GOP criticism from Missouri's Eric Schmidt.
6: You will go down as a total dirtbag.
3: And Louisiana's John Kennedy.
7: You make me want to throw up in my mouth.
3: Sagar Magani, Washington.
2: The U.S. military says it's completed the withdrawal of its troops from Iraq, ending a 12-year mission to fight the Islamic State group. Pentagon spokesperson Sean Parnell says U.S. troops and equipment had completed an orderly departure from the last airbase where they had been present in northern Iraq. President Trump says he and a large group of leaders of artificial intelligence companies have signed a voluntary accord that will include internal and external reviews of the technology.
8: Well, I think I'm seeing tremendous self-policing, and they understand that they have to self-police. And it's very—
2: Trump is promising that his government would not limit the development of AI. Top executives from AI firms have called for delays. Many of these AI executives had lunch with Trump at the White House yesterday. Global shares mostly rose in early trading. This is AP News.
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15: Good morning to you, North Georgia. We've got mostly clear skies as we are kicking off the new day. It is feeling good, too. And as we get into later this afternoon for your planning purposes, highs will end up in the middle 80s. So it will be warm. And I hope you're having a really wonderful morning. Let's start off the day right. I'm Georgia meteorologist Holly Strano in the GNN Weather Center.
1: 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Currently 53 degrees in Blue Ridge, and here comes Dolly.
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0: Bill and Don, the Everly Brothers, got their start back in Shenandoah, Iowa at KMA. I know because I worked there, and there's some great pictures of the very young Everly Brothers before they hit it big, and that's their hit from 1957, Wake Up Little Susie. Before that, Erica Nicole, who hit number one with her last single, good for her. And she's got a new one out, and that's it. It's called Tidal Wave. And we'll just keep bringing you a tidal wave of country. How about that? And getting it started, Dolly, teaming up with the First Ladies of Bluegrass and Bound to Ride, which is on the tribute album to the Stanley Brothers. Let's find out what's happening in the world of sports coming up next, and then I've got some Aaron Goodwin standing by for you in Mountain Country.
1: I'm Thomas Cage, GNN Sports. The Braves took advantage of a huge swing late in their NL East wildcard round opener against the Phillies at home. Austin Riley crushed a go-ahead three-run homer in the eighth inning of a 5-3 victory. Atlanta will try to eliminate its NL East rival today. The Atlanta Dream are ready to face off against the Washington Mystics in Game 2 of Round 1 of the WNBA playoffs. Atlanta won Game 1, 92-77 on Sunday. Atlanta now leads the best of three at 1-0 and hopes to eliminate their rivals tonight as well. Week 4 of the NFL season is almost here. The Falcons battle the Saints in New Orleans on Monday Night Football. Week 5 of the college football season just around the corner. Georgia hosts Vanderbilt and Georgia Tech is on a bye. And the Olympic torch is coming back to Atlanta. Mayor Andre Dickens announced yesterday that Atlanta will be the first stop for the torch relay ahead of the 2028 Summer Olympic Games in Los Angeles. That's sports. I'm Thomas Cage with the Georgia News Network.
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0: There is not too much to hate about that song either. Well done by Aaron Goodvin here on Mountain Country. 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

0: Morgan Wallen with Lies, Lies, Lies. And before that, Jason Aldean and his latest single, which is going to be on his new project, Too Fast. And it's 7:30. 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
2: Georgia drivers will see some relief at the gas pump this week. Governor Brian Kemp suspended the state gas tax for 30 days, effective Tuesday. That means the average cost for a gallon of regular unleaded will drop 33 cents. Kemp also suspended the fuel tax earlier this year when prices jumped after the war with Iran started. Navigating Metro Atlanta traffic during bad weather is tough, and a new study proves local commuters face major risks. More from Thomas Cage.
3: A recent study by Money Supermarket analyzed 3 years of weather data from 138 cities worldwide, ranking Atlanta sixth among U.S. cities and 10th globally for driving weather risk. Fox 5 reports Atlanta's highest category score was for wet and windy conditions, followed by heat and cold. Dallas topped the U.S. ranking, with Houston, Washington, New Orleans, and Philadelphia following. While the study measures environmental risk rather than total crash volume, local drivers are being urged to double their follow distance and slow down as changing seasonal weather approaches.
2: And this weekend will be a big one as Banana Ball Playoff gets underway from Thursday to Sunday in Savannah. Angela Westerfield with Visit Savannah tells WSAV-TV that if you don't get in to watch the baseball action, you still can take part in all of the excitement.
4: 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And you can find all of this information on visitsavannah.com/bananas. And that has all the events, all of the special deals that are happening across the town. There's even hotel deals. You can make a long weekend out of it.
2: The Texas Tailgaters, Loco Beach Coconuts, and Party Animals will join the Savannah Bananas at historic Grayson Stadium. I'm Liz Kennedy.
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6: Good morning to you, North Georgia. We've got mostly clear skies as we are kicking off the new day. It is feeling good too. And as we get into later this afternoon for your planning purposes, highs will end up in the middle 80s. So it will be warm. And I hope you're having a really wonderful morning. Let's start off the day right. I'm Georgia meteorologist Holly Strano in the GNN Weather Center.
0: 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Currently, 53 degrees at the WPPL studios.

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0: Oh, man, she's pulling out the iron. Wanda Jackson, my big iron skillet here on WPPL-FM, Blue Ridge in Blairsville. A mountain track from Need to Breathe and the Red Clay Strays with Mama Loves Me, Luke Combs, Be By You, and Bryce Leatherwood, Let Me Have This Dance.
1: Marcela Sanchez. Before the Senate Judiciary Committee, former special counsel Jack Smith defended his prosecutions of President Trump and his investigative tactics. The AP's Ed Donahue has more.
2: I think anybody who has worked with me and knows me during the course of my career knows that I would not let politics play a role.
3: The president was accused of conspiring to overturn the results of the 2020 race and of hoarding classified documents at his Mar-a-Lago estate in Florida. Both were abandoned after the president's 2024 election win.
2: Our investigation developed proof beyond a reasonable doubt that President Trump engaged in serious crimes against our nation.
3: Smith faced bitingly personal criticism from Republicans. Louisiana's John Kennedy grew exasperated as he pressed Smith on whether the Biden White House instructed the Justice Department to prosecute Trump. Smith said it was his decision.
4: You make me want to throw up in my mouth.
3: I'm Ed Donahue.
1: Trump says that he and a large group of leaders of artificial intelligence companies have signed a voluntary accord that will include internal and external reviews of the technology. Trump is promising that his government would not limit the development of AI, even as top executives of AI firms that have called for delays gathered in Washington yesterday. The U.S. military says it's completed the withdrawal of its troops from Iraq, ending a 12-year mission to fight the Islamic State group. Pentagon spokesperson Sean Parnell says U.S. troops and equipment had completed an orderly departure from the last airbase where they had been present in northern Iraq. Tennessee is preparing to put to death Krista Gayle Pike, now 50 years old, for a 1995 murder she committed at age 18. If carried out, it would be the state's first execution of a woman in at least 200 years. This is AP News.
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0: 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That's the Georgia Mountain Fairgrounds in Hiawassee. 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
11: Good morning to you, North Georgia. We've got mostly clear skies as we are kicking off the new day. It is feeling good, too. And as we get into later this afternoon for your planning purposes, highs will end up in the middle 80s. So it will be warm. And I hope you're having a really wonderful morning. Let's start off the day right. I'm Georgia meteorologist Holly Strano in the GNN Weather Center.
0: 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Currently, it's 53 degrees in Blue Ridge.

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0: That is Stella Lefty and brand new music from Stella. She teams up with Vincent Mason and Something to Lose. Before that, we had some James Otto, Somewhere Tonight. Ryan and Rory are back with brand new music and Beer Wants Me. Yeah, you know what, man? I have been there, done that, and got that t-shirt because Beer Wanted Me, got me, and it was something else, let's put it that way. And Cody Loden, Drinks Can Drink Too. Okay, there you go. I didn't know that, but hey, I guess you learn something new every day, people. Welcome into the Mountain Country Morning Show. Steve Nichols with you, where your Mountain Country time, 8:19 on this Wednesday. Yeah, man, we're going to make it to the summit of this particular work and school week with a visit to the Dixie Diner today. Jim Quinton will be serving up the musical morsels for you, some tasty treats, and I happen to have another tasty treat. It's brand new from Alex Miller, teaming up with Carson Peters, and it's on the way next.
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0: 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Welcome into the Mountain Country Morning Show. What a great morning to go ahead and grab like a cup of coffee, your favorite breakfast beverage. Step outside, whether you have a deck, whether you just walk out your front door. Take a nice deep breath and just enjoy that clean fall mountain air. Yeah, on this final day of September. Coming up, we've got your news on the way. 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The number's 828-835-3140.
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2: Georgia drivers are getting a break at the pump as statewide gas tax suspension takes effect.
3: Governor Brian Kemp declared a state of emergency and suspended Georgia's gas tax for 30 days, cutting 33 cents per gallon on gasoline and 37 cents on diesel. Some drivers, like Jason Candidate, tell Atlanta News First the relief is badly needed.
4: We still need some more taking off to be able to meet, monthly, goals, rent, stuff like that.
3: The move comes as fuel prices climb statewide, with regular gas averaging about $4.19 a gallon. Officials note it may take a few days before the lower tax is fully reflected in the pump prices. I'm Rebecca Hughes.
2: A pilot is recovering after being injured in a plane crash off Jekyll Island. The U.S. Coast Guard says the small plane crashed into a marsh off the island on Sunday. The pilot, the only person on board at the time, survived. Atlanta's new National Women's Soccer League team, Atlanta City FC, announced on Monday it will begin play in 2028. The team's logo features a phoenix in a circular crest with colors including Atlanta Red, Georgia Peach, Platinum Metallic, and Black Char. A $100 million training facility is under construction in Marietta. And this weekend will be a big one, as the Banana Ball playoff will be held from Thursday to Sunday in Savannah. Angela Westerfield with Visit Savannah gives WSAV-TV the rundown.
5: Well, we've got the Banana Ball playoff weekend that's happening October 1st through 4th. So that's a Thursday through Sunday. And what's really exciting about this is that, the Bananas have been on an incredible world tour.
2: The Texas Tailgaters, Loco Beach Coconuts, and Party Animals will join the Savannah Bananas at historic Grayson Stadium. I'm Liz Kennedy.
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0: 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Good morning. Welcome into the Mountain Country Morning Show on this beautiful final day to end September. Currently, we've got 53 degrees here at the WPPL studios. Nice start to the day. 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
8: Georgia, as we continue through the day, mostly sunny skies. Oh, it is bright and it's starting to warm up as we continue through. And by later this afternoon,
0: I tell you what, and that just sounds like our simian just decided to go ahead and blast a couple things at the same time. Yeah, we're going to have a high of about 85 degrees this afternoon, and the humidity will be a little bit lower. It's going to be good though, so hang tight, man, and hang on right now because I've got more of that fresh, hot, new country coming right at you as we go Luke times two. 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
1: Thank you, Brantley. I appreciate you, too. And that's brand new music from that young lad out of Jefferson, Georgia, who now playing his wares in Nashville and going around the country playing his stuff. That's Driveway by Brantley Gilbert here in Mountain Country. Also, Luke Times 2, or Luke to the Second Power. It's Luke Bryan and Luke Combs, and that's going to be on Luke's new project, Finders Keepers. Luke Bryan's new project. Well, maybe on both, right? Who knows? Maybe they teamed up together and they're just going to go ahead and swap it. Say, hey, man, go ahead, put it on your album. Okay, yeah, you put it on mine, yeah, put it on yours. It's all good. Welcome into the Mountain Country Morning Show and your Mountain Country Time, 8:42 on this Wednesday morning, final day of September. 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And the Cherokee County Sheriff's Office is teaming up with Blood Assurance for a community blood drive on Tuesday, October 20th from noon until 4 p.m. at the Sheriff's Office at 577 Regal Street in Murphy. 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
5: And Bottoms knew exactly how Atlanta got there.
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8: Crime is out of control. They've never seen Atlanta like this.
5: And those who called Atlanta home left to live with the consequences.
9: Keisha Lance Bottoms, she abused taxpayers.
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10: 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It was every day.
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9: There was no accountability.
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0: John Anderson taking us back to 1983 and going downhill here in Mountain Country. Also, Tyler Farr, Quit Being Country. That's a mountain track for you on your country station. Also, Hardy teaming up with the Chief, Eric Church, Morgan Wallen, and Tim McGraw on MacArthur. And McCoy Moore, Forget We Ever Met. This is WPPLFM, Blue Ridge and Blairsville. The News at 9 is brought to you by Brock's Track County Transmissions on York Country Station. Keep it right here.
1: AP News, I'm Marcela Sanchez. New York Governor Kathy Hochul is calling for an investigation into Cornell University.

0: handling of a 2024 gang rape allegation. This came after a woman alleged in a lawsuit that she was sexually assaulted by 7 students at the Chi Phi fraternity house after being given alcohol and drugs. Hochul says she supports the Tompkins County District Attorney's decision to reopen the investigation, but has questions about Cornell's response and prevention systems. The university says it conducted its own investigation and issued sanctions. The Chi Phi chapter was closed in 2024. The Supreme Court is letting the Trump administration continue to deport people to countries other than their own, while the justices consider whether the policy is legal. For now, the order lifts an appeals court decision that found migrants must have a chance to object. A commercial plane traveling from Dubai in the United Arab Emirates to Israel has made an emergency landing in Saudi Arabia. AP correspondent Charles de Ledesma reports this has prompted fears.
1: The unusual plane activity briefly raised concerns about a possible hijacking and prompted Israel to scramble warplanes. Israeli media, citing security officials, said the incident had stemmed from a feud between the plane's 2 pilots and everybody on board was safe. The plane landed in Tabuk, a civilian and military base in Saudi Arabia. The Fly Dubai plane had transmitted an emergency alert. Around 2.5 hours after departing from Dubai, it had abruptly descended from 33,000 feet to 17,000 within a minute, before making an erratic circle close to the Jordanian border and eventually landing about an hour later. I'm Charles de Ledesma.
0: U.S. futures are edging lower. Oil prices are now hovering between $90 and $100 per barrel. More stories at apnews.com. 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
9: Well, hello, North Georgia. As we continue through the day, mostly sunny skies. Oh, it is bright and it's starting to warm up as we continue through. And by later this afternoon, our highs will be in the middle 80s. Plenty warm and plenty nice. I am Georgia meteorologist Holly Strano in the GNN Weather Center.
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0: 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Yes, sir. Also, The Ranch featuring Keith Urban as they channel some Steelers Wheel. Yeah. Keith doing his best Jerry Rafferty back in the day. Stuck in the Middle. Also, Cam Shelton with the Outlaws. And Chris Jansen getting a little help from David Lee Murphy. And fun! And that's what we have here each and every day. And hope you're having fun today. And I know it's work, but you know what? Make it fun because the time will go faster. That's for sure. We've got a lot of great music coming your way and some brand new stuff too, including new Diamond Rio. Yeah, how about that? Jordan Davis as well, and my man, Darius Rucker's got a new project he's dropping. We got the new single for you coming up next on the Mountain Country Morning Show.
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2: 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And we all know why. The Iran war is causing gas prices to skyrocket. Mike Collins voted for the Iran war 7 times because Mike Collins always does what Donald Trump wants. 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

Are you tired of the same five songs over and over and over? Well, you're in the right place. You're in Mountain Country. We don't do that here.

0: Everybody stand back. Clear. Clear. Yeah, Steve Warner for you, man. Taking you back to 1985. He's got some heart trouble. Yeah, well, that's all right. We'll get you to Blue Ridge Medical. It's all good. And just before that, man, did you know that we were just sitting around here talking about this as the song was playing. Diamond Rio, yeah, they're still together. Yes, it's the same members, too. Yeah, no, you know, you would think after this much time, you know, the law of attrition actually kicks into effect. Not for those guys, and they've got new music out. Diamond Rio, America Works. Amen, brothers. Nice job. Also, Jordan Davis with his new single, What Do I Do If You Don't? You accept it and move on, Jordan. Also, Addison Mollick, what a lovely young lady she is. And that was her debut single, White Dress Direction. And Darius Rucker's got a new project, I believe, is his new single here in Mountain Country. 9:39, 21 away from 10. Let's go around the Mountain Country community calendar. Let you know what's going on. It's brought to you by the Riverwalk Shops in McKaysville. Get ready for fall with a grapevine wreaths class, and that's coming up this Saturday, October 3rd, from 10 a.m. until noon at the Gilmer County Library in Ellijay. Learn how to use natural materials to design and decorate your own fall wreath to take home. The class is $25, including all materials, and space is limited and pre-registration is required. To reserve your spot, you can call the Gilmer County Extension Office, and that number is 706-635-4426. That's 706-635-4426. And Midway Baptist Church in McKaysville invites everyone to homecoming this Sunday, October 4th at 10:30 a.m. Brother Justin Harper of Turtletown will be preaching with special singing by Braley Harper of Turtletown and the Parton family of Ellijay. A meal will be served following the service. Everyone is welcome at Midway Baptist Church's homecoming this Sunday, October 4th at 10:30 a.m. And those are just a couple of the many great things happening in your Mountain Country community calendar, brought to you by the Riverwalk Shops in McKaysville, where you can shop, dine, and unwind. And I've got news. Zach John King coming up next.
1: Atlanta Mayor Keisha Lance Bottoms is asking her entire cabinet to resign,
2: 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Aggravated assaults up 20% and murders up 52%.
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5: Crime is out of control. They've never seen Atlanta like this.
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6: Keisha Lance Bottoms, she abused taxpayers.
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14: 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I think it's time to hear one of mine on Mountain Country. 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

0: gone so fast.
1: Red Baron with She's Like Whiskey. The question is, what kind? Jack Daniels, Jim Beam, Johnny Walker, Jameson. We don't know. But you know what Red does? He'll let us know sometime here in Mountain Country. Before that, going back to 1981, and for those of you old enough to remember, that was actually a crossover hit from Paul Davis, 1981 with Cool Night. A mountain track from Brad Paisley, This Town Ain't Small Enough for Both of Us. Also, Braden Hall, End This Way, and Zach John King's new single, Whiskey Lion, takes care of the Mountain Country Morning Show on this final day of September. I thank you so much for the privilege of your time, and I'll be back tomorrow to go ahead and rock in October with all your country music here on WPPL-FM, Blue Ridge and Blairsville. 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
3: Well, hello, North Georgia, as we continue through the day. Mostly sunny skies. Oh, it is bright, and it's starting to warm up as we continue through. And by later this afternoon, our highs will be in the middle 80s. Plenty warm and plenty nice. I am Georgia meteorologist Holly Strano in the GNN Weather Center.
4: 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Otherwise, it's a partly sunny day in mountain country. 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

0: Southern Girl Struts, and that's Kish Moody here on this Wednesday morning. Good morning to you, and Jim Quinton back with you, and just so proud to be here, as Cousin Minnie would say. Before Kish, we heard from Jordan Allen, California Sunrise. Little Donnie West taking us back to the 60s, and Here Comes My Baby back again. Brett Young, Making Me Say, and Eric Church kick things off with On the Road. This is Mountain Country. You know, there are lots of ways that you can listen to Mountain Country. You can get us pretty much anywhere in the tri-state by going to 103.9 FM. 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If you haven't been by there lately, go by and check it out. We got all kinds of good stuff there. You can get a look at the weather, find out what's going on in the world. All kinds of good stuff, in addition to listening to us in Mountain Country. Coming up, got the latest for you from Justin Moore. A different sound from him since he's quit drinking. And sounds pretty good. Think you'll agree with me. He's up next in Mountain Country.
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0: long as I can. And to ladies from Sophia Lee Davis in Mountain Country. Before Sophia, we heard Zach Thompp's new one, Good Girls and Cowgirls. Ella Langley teaming up with Morgan Wallen, I Can't Love You Anymore. And Justin Moore started things off with Missing You Night. 10:40 is your time. Hey, you know what? Let's get a look at the Tri-State Community Calendar, see what's happening in the area. It's brought to us by our friends at the Riverwalk Shops in McKaysville. 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Fenton County Sheriff's Office Shop with a Cop is already working to make Christmas brighter for local children in need. 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Or you can just drop it off at the Fannin County Sheriff's Office. 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Dustin Lynch has a new one, and he's next in Mountain Country.
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5: You don't have to be a farmer to enjoy this music. There are many ranchers who enjoy it too.

That's music for you from Miss Jamie O'Neill here in Mountain Country. There is no Arizona. Taking us back to the 90s on that one. Before Jamie, we heard a mountain track from Bryce Leatherwood. It's called Love Me Right. We also heard from Kimberly Burke with My Circus. And we started things off with Dustin Lynch. Brand new stuff there. It's called Made in a Bottle. Stay with us. We got more great country coming up here on Mountain Country. WPPL FM, Blue Ridge and Blairsville. It's time for the 11 o'clock news brought to us by our friends at Sean's Home Furnishings in Blairsville.

0: Now, 10 years later, the mission is over. The U.S. and Iraq agreed 2 years ago to wind it down, with the Islamic State group reduced to scattered cells. But Iranian-backed groups are cheering the pullout, and some Iraqis fear it'll embolden a militant resurgence. Sagar Magani, Washington.
1: The government says the economy grew at a solid 2.2% pace between April and June. The government also says inflation cooled a bit last month. Stocks are mostly higher in early trading on Wall Street. This is AP News.
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9: Well, hello, North Georgia. As we continue through the day, mostly sunny skies. Oh, it is bright and it's starting to warm up as we continue through. And by later this afternoon, our highs will be in the middle 80s. Plenty warm and plenty nice. I am Georgia meteorologist Holly Strano in the GNN Weather Center.

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0: Luke Combs in Mountain Country and Rethink Some Things. Sometimes, you know, we got to. Before Luke, we heard Blake Whiten, Bet on That. Merle Haggard and the Strangers and the Old Man from the Mountain. Emily Ann Roberts, new from her, it's called Lonely Boy. And another new one from Randy Travis's forthcoming project, that's called Set the Blues Back. 11:21 is your time. Good morning to you. Hope you're having a great day. And, you know, there are plenty of ways to catch us live. You can get us pretty much anywhere in the tri-state at 103.9 FM. 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
7: Good afternoon to you, North Georgia. 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Highs in the middle 80s. An autumn spectacular. We keep doing it over and over again. What a gorgeous start to the season. I am Georgia meteorologist Holly Strano in the GNN Weather Center.
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0: Music from Mr. Josh Turner here in Mountain Country. That's called Find Me a Baby. Before Josh, we heard new music from the Swan Brothers. Yeah, they back, y'all. It's called Honky Tonk On. Dolly teaming up with the First Ladies of Bluegrass, Bound to Ride. Caleb Lathrop and Perfume on My Jersey. And Colton Dawson kicked that set off with Worth It on WPPL. It is 11:43. What do you say? Let's get a look at the Tri-State Community Calendar. See what's going on in our area. That's brought to you by the Riverwalk Shops in McKaysville. Gilbert County Board of Commissioners is going to be holding a special called meeting tomorrow at 2 p.m. at the Gilmer County Community Center. Budget work sessions will also be held Friday, October 2nd, and Monday, October 5th, 9 to 5 at the Board of Commissioners Conference Room on Industrial Boulevard. For more info, get in touch with Gilmer County Government, 706-635-4361. Also, Disney's Newsies is coming to the Blue Ridge Community Theater tomorrow through the 17th. 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Newsies, October 1st through the 17th, at the Blue Ridge Community Theater. That's news of more community events in our area, brought to you by the Riverwalk Shops in McKaysville. Got you a brand new one from Mr. Craig Morgan, coming up next in Mountain Country.
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8: Good afternoon to you, North Georgia. I hope you're enjoying all the sunshine. We're going to continue with lots of it through this afternoon, and it's a warm one, too, in a great way. Highs in the middle 80s. An autumn spectacular. We keep doing it over and over again. What a gorgeous start to the season. I am Georgia meteorologist Holly Strano in the GNN Weather Center.
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0: Here's Terry Gibbs for you in Mountain Country on the Dixie Diner. Somebody's knocking. Girl, don't let him in. It's a devil. Yes. Before Terry, we heard from Christian Parker, Almost Mine, and Kelsey Hart started things off on today's edition of the Dixie Diner. Would love to be that guy. It's time for a look at sports brought to us by the Blue Ridge Pasta Market.
1: I'm Thomas Cage, GNN Sports. The Braves took advantage of a huge swing late in their NL East wild card round opener against the Phillies at home. Austin Riley crushed a go-ahead three-run homer in the eighth inning of a 5-3 victory. Atlanta will try to eliminate its NL East rival today. The Atlanta Dream are ready to face off against the Washington Mystics in Game 2 of Round 1 of the WNBA playoffs. Atlanta won Game 1, 92-77 on Sunday. Atlanta now leads the best of three at 1-0 and hopes to eliminate their rivals tonight as well. Week 4 of the NFL season is almost here. The Falcons battle the Saints in New Orleans on Monday Night Football. Week 5 of the college football season just around the corner. Georgia hosts Vanderbilt and Georgia Tech is on a bye. And the Olympic torch is coming back to Atlanta. Mayor Andre Dickens announced yesterday that Atlanta will be the first stop for the torch relay ahead of the 2028 Summer Olympic Games in Los Angeles. That's sports. I'm Thomas Cage with the Georgia News Network.
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0: 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They're there 7 days a week, y'all, with some of the best imported Italian pasta in the world. And you'll find them at 11 Mountain Street right here in Blue Ridge. That's a Blue Ridge Pasta Market. Stay with me here on the Dixie Diner. We got more great country coming up, including Chase Beckham and his latest in Mountain Country.
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10: Keisha Lance Bottoms, she abused taxpayers.
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Now they never reopened that worthless pit. They just placed a marble stand in front of it. These few words are written on that stand. At the bottom of this mine lies one hell of a man, Big John.

0: Music from Jimmy Dean here in Mountain Country on the Dixie Diner. That, of course, was Big Bad John. Before Jimmy, we heard from Miranda Lambert, Two Things Can Be True. That's from her forthcoming project, Crisco. We also heard from Cody Loden, Drinks Can Drink, Hudson Westbrook, The Joker, Aaron Vinecourt, and Straight Down the Barrel, and Chase Beckham, Take Me Home in Mountain Country. 12:41 is your lifetime time. 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That's news of more community events in our area brought to you by the Riverwalk Shops in McKaysville. Coming up next, new music from Brothers Osborne on the Dixie Diner in Mountain Country.
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9: Hey, you're listening to Jim Quentin's Dixie Diner on Mountain Country. Whoa, I can smell that smoked avocado.

Marty Stewart here on the Dixie Diner in Mountain Country. That's High on a Mountaintop. Before that, we heard from Zach Top and Other Side of Hurtin's the name of that. It was a mountain track for you. Jonathan Hillbrown and Goodbye Looks Like, and Brothers Osborne started things off with Doors on WPPL-FM, Blue Ridge and Blairsville. 77 degrees under clear sunny skies in Blue Ridge. We'll get a look at the weather forecast, and then we'll hear from Luke Bryan on the Dixie Diner.

0: Good afternoon to you, North Georgia. I hope you're enjoying all the sunshine. We're going to continue with lots of it through this afternoon, and it's a warm one, too, in a great way. Highs in the middle 80s. An autumn spectacular. We keep doing it over and over again. What a gorgeous start to the season. I am Georgia meteorologist Holly Strano in the GNN Weather Center.
1: The dinner bell's ringing and the Dixie Diner's open with Jim Quentin on Mountain Country. 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

'cause that's what cowboys do. Yeah, his little guy's barely five and bull riding's all he talks about.

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0: That's music for you from Corey Kent here in Mountain Country on the Dixie Diner. It's called Empty Words. We also heard the new one from Jackson Dean. It's called Blacktop Blues. Sarah Evans, You'll Always Be My Baby. We also heard from Curtis Grimes, That's What Cowboys Do. And starting things off was Luke Bryan and Luke Combs with Finders Keepers in Mountain Country. 18 minutes past 1 o'clock. 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Coming up next here on the Dixie Diner, it's Dylan Scott and his new one, In Mountain Country.
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5: And Bottoms knew exactly how Atlanta got there.
6: 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I eliminated cash bail bonds. We've cut our corrections budget by 60%. 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
7: Crime is out of control. They've never seen Atlanta like this.
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8: Keisha Lance Bottoms, she abused taxpayers.
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9: 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It was every day.
11: It seemed like every other week somebody's car was broken into.
8: There was no accountability.
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12: Paid for by Jackson for Governor, Inc.
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18: 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It's Dylan Scott, and here's my latest song in Mountain Country.

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0: There's Willie Nelson for you here on the Dixie Diner. My heroes have always been cowboys. Before that, my buddy Randy Cobb with Resist All. Jennifer Malott, Run Along. Chris Jansen teaming up with David Lee Murphy for Fun. Ashley Cook, Your Place. And we started things off with Dylan Scott and Girl from Louisiana. It's about 1:41. Let's take a look at the Tri-State Community Calendar. 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Now, that's brought to you by our friends at the Riverwalk Shops in McKaysville. 55th Annual Georgia Apple Festival is coming to LJ October 10th and 11th, and again on the 17th and 18th. You'll enjoy hundreds of arts and crafts vendors, live demonstrations, music, festival food, and plenty of fall fun. 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Kenny Whitmire's up next on the Dixie Diner.
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0: Taking us back to 1981, that's Mickey Gilley and Lonely Nights wrapping things up on this Wednesday edition of the Dixie Diner. Hopefully you've enjoyed it today. We also heard from Frank Ray with Third Row George Strait, Rebecca Snyder, Small Town, and we started things off with Kenny Whitmire and Woman to Blame on WPPL-FM, Blue Ridge and Blairsville. 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
1: 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AP News, I'm Ed Donahue. A plane from Dubai has landed in Israel. Passengers are telling their stories.
2: It was very, very terrifying.
3: Did you see the struggle? You were part of the struggle with the kidnapped?
2: No. Although I sit in the front of the plane, there was a group of young people, and they fought with the second pilot.
1: Israeli Prime Minister Benjamin Netanyahu says a pilot stabbed another pilot during the flight and then apparently tried to crash the plane. Passengers and crew subdued the attacker, and the plane made a safe emergency landing in Saudi Arabia. Some passengers were emotional.
4: My brother behind me screamed that we're going to die.
1: The Fly Dubai flight issued an emergency alert and abruptly descended thousands of feet as people screamed. Israel scrambled warplanes over concerns about a possible hijacking. Netanyahu says Saudi Arabia arrested the pilot of the flight. On social media, President Trump hailed the U.S. withdrawal of the last American troops from Iraq, ending a decades-long military presence that he said marks the end of a very expensive excursion into hell. He said the shift was a victory for the U.S., Iraq, and a sign of victory over the Islamic State group, which troops have been fighting for a dozen years. The Federal Reserve's internal watchdog says the agency broadly mismanaged an expansive building renovation project, but did not find any criminal violations, as alleged by Trump administration prosecutors. In Los Angeles, a woman accused of firing at the home of Rihanna and A$AP Rocky has been indicted by a grand jury on attempted murder and other counts. Former Homeland Security Secretary Kristi Noem has filed for divorce from her husband of 34 years, a filing made back in April in Noem's home state of South Dakota, but posted this week online, cites irreconcilable differences. This is AP News.
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1: 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Presently, we're looking at 79 degrees under sunny skies in Blue Ridge. We'll get a look at the weather forecast and hear the latest from Jordan Davis next in Mountain Country.
2: Good afternoon to you, North Georgia. I hope you're enjoying all the sunshine. We're going to continue with lots of it through this afternoon, and it's a warm one, too, in a great way. Highs in the middle 80s. An autumn spectacular. We keep doing it over and over again. What a gorgeous start to the season. I am Georgia meteorologist Holly Strano in the GNN Weather Center.

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1: I hear you, Cody. That's Cody Johnson in Mountain Country. He just wants his horse back. Give the guy a break, would you? Before that, we heard Lucas Ball. You only call me when it's raining. Martina McBride, she was safe in the arms of love. Brand new track from my buddy Easton Corbin. It's called Hate to Be That Guy. And Jordan Davis kicked things off with What Do I Do If You Don't? 2:21 is your time. Good afternoon to you. Jim here with you for about another 40 minutes or so. You know, there are plenty of ways to listen live to Mountain Country. 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We love to travel. Coming up, I got the ladies from Mr. Kenny Chesney on the way next in Mountain Country.
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0: That's the latest from new country artist Blake Prohl. It's called Way Back in Mountain Country. Before that, the new one for you from Eric Church, On the Road. We also heard from Carson Paris, Forever Changed. And Kenny Chesney started the set off with Remember Me That Way. 2:41's your time. Let's get a look at the Tri-State Community Calendar. See what's going on in the area. 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Faith Presbyterian of the North Georgia Mountains invites everyone to a special outdoor worship service celebrating World Communion Day this Sunday, October 4th, 10:30 a.m. Service is going to be held at the Ron Henry Horseshoe Bend Park, 1156 River Road in Mineral Bluff. Everyone's welcome to worship and share this worldwide celebration of Christian unity. 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And don't forget, the Blairsville Cruisers are raffling off a 2006 Ford Ranger with less than 20,000 miles on it to help support local underprivileged children at Christmas. 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Coming up next, we got something new for you from Miss Laura Bryna in Mountain Country.
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John Denver here in Mountain Country, and some days are diamonds, and well, some days are stone. Before John, we heard from Annie Bosco, Mountain Track from her. It's called Honky Tonk Heartbeat. I think I've had that a time or two. Graylin James, Water at a Wedding. Ain't had that. And Laura Bryna started the set off with Angel from Montgomery. That's going to about do it for my time with you here in Mountain Country. Stay with me. We got Buddy Bailey coming in next to drive you home. I'll see you in the morning about 10 o'clock for the Thursday edition of the Midday Show on WPPL-FM, Blue Ridge and Blairsville.

0: Good afternoon to you, North Georgia. I hope you're enjoying all the sunshine. We're going to continue with lots of it through this afternoon, and it's a warm one, too, in a great way. Highs in the middle 80s. An autumn spectacular. We keep doing it over and over again. What a gorgeous start to the season. I am Georgia meteorologist Holly Strano in the GNN Weather Center.
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0: Trey. Come on, man. I don't even know how to act about that. Anyway, no, good job, good. No, I shouldn't say that either, should I? Trey Lewis with Girl Problem. Co Wetzel featuring Ella Langley and Jaded. Riley Green, brand new stuff from him. 10 pairs of boots, that's off his new album. Gabby Barrett with Footprints on the Moon. Brandi Clark, American Roots, and Zach and Georgian. Did we ever decide if it's 2-4 or 2-fur?
1: I think it's 2-4.
0: Okay, all right. We're going to keep calling it 2-fur then. just because I'm telling you, when my grandbabies are listening and they hear me say 2-fur, yeah, that's, you know, they're cutting teeth. They know exactly where I'm going with it. Anyway, folks, it is 3:21, 82 degrees and clear skies all about the tri-state. Got a little bit of a breeze going out there, so at least it's just not dead still air. Y'all stick around. Up next, we've got McCoy Moore for you, and he's going to tell this girl about it. I mean, you'll see what I'm talking about. Keep it locked right here in Mountain Country at 103.9 and 94.3 FM. 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

0: Thomas Rhett for you right here in Mountain Country. In fact, wrapping up six in a row. Beautiful as you. I would have said as pretty as you. That's I mean. Don Williams before that. Amanda, taking you back to 1973 by request. Jet Jurgensmeyer with Sane to My Crazy. Kelsey Hart, Love to Be That Guy. Blake Shelton taking us down to Texas. And McCoy Moore, Forget We Ever Met. I told y'all he's gonna tell that girl, he's gonna give her 1-4. 3:43 is your Mountain Country time, currently about 81 degrees. And here's the deal. I'm going to take us a quick peek at the Tri-State Community Calendar and see what's going on in the area. That being brought to us by the Riverwalk Shops in McKaysville. A free medical clinic is going to be held October the 6th at 4 o'clock in the upper part of the Baptist Association office at 64 Tamman Drive in Blue Ridge. Free medications will be available. No narcotics. 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That's this Saturday, from 11 until 4. 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That's Saturday, October the 3rd, from 11 until 4 at the Old Epworth School, located at 125 Schoolhouse Road in Epworth. 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

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I'm just talking about tonight right here in Mountain Country at 103.9 and 94.3 FM. WPPL, Blue Ridge and Blairsville. Coming up next, well, we got that weather coming up at 4 o'clock. That's right. Here comes the 4 o'clock hour, kicking open the doors to the drive home. Y'all strap in, hang on, and let's get her done. How about it?

0: Good afternoon to you, North Georgia. I hope you're enjoying all the sunshine. We're going to continue with lots of it through this afternoon, and it's a warm one, too, in a great way. Highs in the middle 80s. An autumn spectacular. We keep doing it over and over again. What a gorgeous start to the season. I am Georgia meteorologist Holly Strano in the GNN Weather Center.
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2: 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Yes, I am.
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0: summer, summer. You know what it is. You know what? I'm telling you what. If y'all was outside any one of the last four or five mornings, you wasn't singing that song. Whew. You was singing something about a long, cold winter or something. Lady A, Summer State of Mind. Now, before that, we had Tristan Robertson, Bad Liar. That's his brand new one for you. Lone Star with My Front Porch Looking In. Theo Lawrence, Today is a Good Day, and To Start You Off. Dolly Parton and the First Ladies of Bluegrass, recorded back in 2021 or 2022, Bound to Ride. Well, folks, it's time now for those sports at 4:15, being brought to us by Rebecca Mathis, State Farm Insurance Agency, located at 3801 East 1st Street in Blue Ridge.
1: I'm Thomas Cage, GNN Sports. The Braves took advantage of a huge swing late in their NL East wild card round opener against the Phillies at home. Austin Riley crushed a go-ahead three-run homer in the eighth inning of a 5-3 victory. Atlanta will try to eliminate its NL East rival today. The Atlanta Dream are ready to face off against the Washington Mystics in Game 2 of Round 1 of the WNBA playoffs. Atlanta won Game 1, 92-77 on Sunday. Atlanta now leads the best of three at 1-0 and hopes to eliminate their rivals tonight as well. Week 4 of the NFL season is almost here. The Falcons battle the Saints in New Orleans on Monday Night Football. Week 5 of the college football season just around the corner. Georgia hosts Vanderbilt and Georgia Tech is on a bye. And the Olympic torch is coming back to Atlanta. Mayor Andre Dickens announced yesterday that Atlanta will be the first stop for the torch relay ahead of the 2028 Summer Olympic Games in Los Angeles. That's sports. I'm Thomas Cage with the Georgia News Network.
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0: Keith Whitley for you by request. Don't close your eyes. Well, if you do, you're probably going to walk face first in some, just saying. Now, before that, we had Walker Hayes, Good With Me, and Zach John King, Whiskey Lying. 4:30, and that means it's time for the 4:30 news being brought to us by Jerry and the good folks out at the Corner Market.
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2: Construction is entering a new phase at the container yard for Savannah's Ocean Terminal. An initial portion of the project is expected to be completed next summer. The AJC reports the goal is to increase annual container capacity from 200,000 to 1.75 million. The project already includes completing a wharf along the Savannah River, totaling close to 2,700 feet. The Atlanta Department of Transportation held a meeting last night, the first of 12 community engagement sessions for its comprehensive transportation plan in District 3, including the Vine City area. Residents provided feedback on a variety of issues, including safety, road maintenance, bike lanes, and accessibility. Councilmember Byron Amos tells Atlanta News First about another important topic discussed.
3: We have an interactive piece in which they actually put money toward a project. Then all of a sudden, they run out of money. It's the same thing with the city budget.
2: A major part of the plan supports the Vision Zero initiative, which aims to eliminate traffic deaths and serious injuries by 2040. A South Georgia College police chief is on administrative leave, but officials aren't saying why.
4: Abraham Baldwin Agricultural College has placed police chief Scott Roberts on administrative leave. According to WALB, college officials have not released a reason for the decision and declined to discuss personnel matters. Roberts has led the department since 2021. The college says day-to-day law enforcement operations on the ABAC campus continue uninterrupted while the matter is handled internally. Authorities have not announced any criminal investigation or provided a timeline for when more information could be released. I'm Rebecca Hughes.
2: Today's price for a gallon of regular gas across Georgia is $4.04, down 13 cents from yesterday, according to AAA. I'm Liz Kennedy.
1: This has been GNN News on the Georgia News Network.
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6: Good afternoon to you, North Georgia. I hope you're enjoying all the sunshine. We're going to continue with lots of it through this afternoon, and it's a warm one too, in a great way. Highs in the middle 80s. An autumn spectacular. We keep doing it over and over again. What a gorgeous start to the season. I am Georgia meteorologist Holly Strano in the GNN Weather Center.
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0: Mark Wills, Jamie Johnson, Charlie McCoy, and the Gaithers with the baptism of Jesse Taylor. Now, listen to me, folks. It's 4:43. That's your Mountain Country time. It's time to go ahead and take us a quick peek at the Tri-State Community Calendar and see what's going on in the area. And that being brought to us by the Riverwalk Shops in McKaysville. Picking in the Park continues every Thursday from 6 until dusk at Ron Henry Horseshoe Bend Park near McKaysville. It's free and held weather permitting. Now, the final event of the season is going on October the 29th. So you got about another 4, maybe 5 weeks of this going on. So get out there and get involved in some of this stuff. And literally, that's the only thing that we ask in return for us getting this information to you is to get out and get involved in some of this stuff and help out in the community, enhance yourself, and live your best life with us right here in Mountain Country.
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0: drama aboard a flight from the United Arab Emirates to Israel today. Ed Donahue reports Israeli Prime Minister Benjamin Netanyahu says one of the pilots stabbed the other.
1: Netanyahu says, I spoke with one of the Israeli passengers. He told me the plane went into a spin and began to dive. He managed to break into the cockpit with one of the crew members, and together they neutralized the stabbing pilot while he was trying to sabotage the plane's systems. Additional air crew members on the plane entered the cockpit and managed to stabilize the aircraft. Yasmin Abukakis' daughter was on the plane.
2: The guy, he took a knife and tried to kill the pilot. They taken his hand and put him on the floor.
1: Netanyahu says Saudi Arabia arrested a pilot of the flight. It's not clear what motivated the attack. I'm Ed Donahue.
0: Defense Secretary Pete Hegseth has confirmed the U.S. military will cut 20% of its generals and admirals.
3: We are no longer the woke department.
0: Telling junior officers and enlisted leaders at Marine Corps base Quantico.
3: No fatties, no trannies, no beardos, no weirdos, no wimps, no radicals. Just warriors.
0: The last U.S. troops have left Iraq, ending a 12-year mission against the Islamic State group. Most stocks fell on Wall Street. The Dow lost 0.9%, the S&P 0.3%, the Nasdaq 0.2%. And Lisa Dwyer reports charges are expected for the parents of a Michigan toddler who pulled a loaded pistol out of his backpack at daycare.
4: No one was injured Monday when the boy held a gun in a holster at Children's World Early Learning Center. A staff member is being praised for their quick and safe intervention. One of the child's parents is a police officer in the Detroit area, although the gun was not described as a work firearm. Under Michigan law, firearms must be locked up at home when children are present. I'm Lisa Dwyer.
0: This is AP News.
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10: Good afternoon to you, North Georgia. 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We're going to continue with lots of it through this afternoon, and it's a warm one, too, in a great way. Highs in the middle 80s. An autumn spectacular. We keep doing it over and over again. What a gorgeous start to the season. I am Georgia meteorologist Holly Strano in the GNN Weather Center.
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Tell them that you were referred by Mountain Country Radio. Here, my friends, is Luke Bryan getting some help from Luke Combs. Brand new stuff. It's called Finders Keepers. Remember, you heard it first right here.

0: Corey Kent for you and Empty Words. They're no good. I'm just here to tell you. Now, before that, we had the latest for you from Jason Aldean. Too Fast is the name of that one. George Strait, She'll Leave You with a Smile, taking you back to 2002. Mitchell Tenpenny with Ain't My Problem. And Luke Bryan and Luke Combs with Finders Keepers. 521 is your Mountain Country time. It's about 80 degrees and clear skies all about the tri-state. Folks, y'all stuck around. Ain't no telling what we're liable to get into. 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
11: Keisha Lance Bottoms, she abused taxpayers.
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Good afternoon to you, North Georgia. I hope you're enjoying all the sunshine. We're going to continue with lots of it through this afternoon, and it's a warm one, too, in a great way. Highs in the middle 80s. An autumn spectacular. We keep doing it over and over again. What a gorgeous start to the season. I am Georgia meteorologist Holly Strano in the GNN Weather Center.

0: That'd be the Oak Ridge Boys for you. I guess it never hurts to hurt sometime. I guess it don't. Now, before that, we had Sandy June, Good Old Girls, Chris Jansen, featuring David Lee Murphy with Fun. That's right, we has fun. Zach Brown Band with Out in the Middle, and Josh Ross with Drink Things Through. Not Think Things Through, let's Drink Things Through. 541, about 82 degrees and clear skies. Listen to me, folks. Here's how it is. Going to go ahead and take us a quick peek at the Tri-State Community Calendar and see what's going on in the area. That being brought to us by the Riverwalk Shops in McKaysville. Says here that the worship tent at 1 Wilson Street in Andrews continues its gospel revival nightly at 7 o'clock through Saturday, October the 3rd. Special guest 14-year-old Dominic Basciglio will minister Friday the 2nd. Everyone is invited, and for more information, visit theworshiptent.com. Now, folks, that is just a little bit of stuff going on in and around Mountain Country, and the only thing that we ask is that you get out and get involved in some of it, and you know what? Give back a little bit. I mean, it's just that simple. Anyway, y'all stick around, see what we can get into. We got Alex Miller and Carson Peters up next, going to be doing a little bit of hillbilly boogie in Mountain Country. 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
1: 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Mike Collins voted for the Iran war 7 times because Mike Collins always does what Donald Trump wants. 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

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What a gorgeous start to the season. I am Georgia meteorologist Holly Strano in the GNN Weather Center.

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4: Aggravated assaults up 20% and murders up 52%.
5: And Bottoms knew exactly how Atlanta got there.
6: We made many decisions that have gotten us to this point. I eliminated cash bail bonds. We've cut our corrections budget by 60%. This is not a plan that I just pulled out of the sky.
4: Atlanta's police department is hundreds of officers short.
7: Crime is out of control. They've never seen Atlanta like this.
5: And those who called Atlanta home left to live with the consequences.
8: Keisha Lance Bottoms, she abused taxpayers.
9: Her priorities were definitely not safety. Her priorities were herself.
10: Things were out of control.
9: It wasn't just the weekend of the riots. It was every day.
11: It seemed like every other week somebody's car was broken into.
8: There was no accountability.
10: She was responding as if it was okay.
8: She was a complete disaster.
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1: Before making an emergency landing in Saudi Arabia. At Donahue has their accounts.
2: One passenger said she closed her eyes and prayed for a good ending. The experience has shaken Owen Cohen.
3: My behind me screamed that we're going to die.
2: Passenger Yanif Hayoun grappled with the attacker. His shirt was bloodied. He said, what was it like in those moments? It was between fear and a sense of a do-or-die situation. We had

0: Quarter growth finds the U.S. economy grew at a solid 2.2% pace from April through June. And the Federal Reserve's internal watchdog has found mismanagement but no crimes in its building renovation project. Lisa Dwyer has details.
1: The Fed's inspector general says a variety of missteps by its board of governors inflated the cost of the $2.4 billion renovation, saying that the board did not secure a comprehensive cost estimate at the beginning of the project, nor did it nail down a maximum overall cost, a step that could have forced the building contractor to absorb the impact of inflation. The inspector general also says a design change in 2023 also caused a significant delay. I'm Lisa Dwyer.
0: This is AP News.
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